Sorry, I haven't talked to you in a while. I mean, it's only been a month, which I guess in the grand scheme of things isn't that long. Isn't our life like a blip in the cosmic calendar or something? A blip? Not even. Here one blip, gone the next. Makes me hate myself that I've already gotten used to the idea of her not being here.

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Well, for one thing, in this life, I feel more comfortable within my own skin. I don't have to worry about people judging me. We're all so different. And we have to accept the fact that we're all different.

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1: Muita música.
0: Onde você estiver.
2: I'm just not sure my heart is working. And yours is beating double time.